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3: 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It is now time, Honorable Speaker, we scale down all those expenditures for the sake of Kenyans, because we may tell Kenyans to tighten the belts, but Kenyans have no more belts to tighten, Honorable Speaker.
4: The regional average has been about $80 per ton, but ours has been fixed at $110. That is where the theft is. That is where Kenyans are being squeezed and are being conned on oil prices.
5: You are telling me to remove fuel levy by 7 shillings, VAT by 8 shillings, by 8%. Madam, you are not telling me where I'm going to raise that revenue from. You are just saying there's a largesse in government. No, as a good economist, the way you are trying to portray yourself, you should tell me, remove these taxes, and this is where you will raise the revenue from.
4: Almost 80 to 90% of the oil fields in Saudi take their crude oil.

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7: 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But I know on the papers it is complete.
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7: I have seen leaders pretend that there is a finance bill in this house that does not exist. You know, Honorable Speaker, it is sad when some are senior lawyers, some who have served in this house for a long time, pretend that the finance bill that is coming before the house, which is lined for first reading today, has provisions that are converting leasehold land, freehold land to leasehold. And not just the finance bill, we have no bill before this house with any such provision.
8: And anybody who wants to know what it contained the finance bill should take a copy from Parliament so they can understand. Or I mean on the website, even the parliamentary website.
9: So the what society, the two of you are not saying,
8: yes, Mr. Speaker,
9: is that you cannot amend the Lands Act through the finance bill. You cannot.
8: You have even put it better.
5: Abunge baba bakiorota wali speaker wa mbunge Justin Muturi bakiuga anwe ndekithitie kugita wahugoti kireminda bakiuga iba iro mantu mareganiro namo speaker wa mbunge.
9: The finance bill is not a miscellaneous law amendments bill.
8: Correct.
9: It's a finance bill.
8: Mr. Speaker, what happened, in fact, 2 years ago, Mr. Speaker, you can check the records of Parliament. There was a land amendment bill that was supposed to turn all freehold titles to leases that was sent here by the former Attorney General, my former Speaker, J.B. Muturi. And Parliament refused to publish that bill in their own wisdom, under your leadership, Mr. Speaker. And he's the one now talking outside there, as we want to change. He's the one as the Attorney General, and I have a copy of that.
9: I rejected it. It didn't go beyond my desk.
5: Rwaria mbunge ni iguru rea magulima maguta, irua watire mwanki, nyuma ya mjumbe wa Kiaru Ndindi Nyoro kuendekithia kurutwa ugoti bunthe kiri maguta na kuongerwa mbeca cia kuhuthiria Kenya ngarama cijikene muno ta subsidy na bangi nabo bakiuga untu bobo butiumbika no kana Kenya ikiendaga kurugamia ngugi ciago
3: that the big offices that are currently enjoying huge budgets, honorable speaker, political budgets, it is now time, honorable speaker, we scale down on those expenditures for the sake of Kenyans, because we may tell Kenyans to tighten the belts, but Kenyans have no more belts to tighten, honorable speaker.
10: The regional average has been about $80 per ton, but ours has been fixed at 110. That is where the theft is. That is where Kenyans are being squeezed and are being conned on oil prices.
8: You are telling me to remove fuel levy by 7 shillings, VAT by 8 shillings, by 8%. Madam, you are not telling me where I'm going to raise that revenue from. You are just saying there is largesse in government. No, as a good economist, the way you are trying to portray yourself, you should tell me, remove these taxes, and this is where you will raise the revenue from.
3: Almost 80 to 90% of the oil fields in Saudi take their crude oil through the Strait of Hormuz. Number two, be honest. Tell the Kenyan people it is true. Cost per barrel in 2022 was lower. But what is affecting us as a country is that we do not have an oil refinery.
5: Minister wa Energy Opiyo Wandayi aruga Kenya iri na maguta makugana kumania na mutaratara wa thirikari wa G2G wagutigira maguta imagukinya aga Kenya akiuga iki ikio gitumio kuona Kenya etigo kujira kwa aga kwa maguta thandiguru irambinge aga gishigo kia Afrika.
11: As a country, we are fortunate that with our very robust and resilient government-to-government fuel importation framework, we have not experienced and we are unlikely to experience any form of shortage of these products. And that is a very big plus to us as Kenyans, bearing in mind that fuel shortage has now become a common thing in the region and many other parts of the world. It is now commonplace seeing motorists queuing for fuel in many countries. And in those countries, the prices of fuel have skyrocketed beyond imagination. So as a country, we have scored on one account, the fact that we are able to ensure and guarantee adequate, steady, uninterrupted supply of petroleum products is something we should not take for granted.
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8: Allah I really want to ask the Muslims to share with the neighbors and with the rest of the community and both Muslims and non-Muslims. It's a day that we must do a lot of khairat. It's not a day that you do anything that Allah doesn't approve of. So inshallah.
7: Ekaitene okau duale na wete Kenya ye mustare ne yombere kuruwa na murimo ya Ebola yuraje tuwekete kianga ndigurune ya Congo na Uganda. 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
8: See, as a government, as a ministry, we have put all measures in. At the airport, we are doing a very serious screening of all passengers entering our country, and most so those who have. So the country is fully prepared for this Ebola. But I want to ask the citizens that they have a duty to protect themselves. If there is any of your relatives who feels sick and he had recently been to Uganda or DRC, nearest me that our medical and healthcare workers can check. Anybody we feel who has been to that region in the last 1 month, we are chasing them and making sure that we protect our country. This particular virus, Ebola virus, this strain doesn't have a vaccine, so we have to be very, very careful. So, but I want to assure the citizen that they're in top gear.
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13: 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The government remains committed to creating a fair, transparent and sustainable tax system to support economic growth, digital innovation and social equity. Towards this goal, the Finance Bill 2026 brings with it massive gains despite the negative criticism being advanced, especially on social media.
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18: 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And so, as intercessors and women and men of God, we have to continue praying for our nation, because definitely, you know, the enemy is not asleep. And as the mother of the nation, allow me to request the entire nation of Kenya to pray. I know we've been praying, but this month of June and July is going to be very crucial. Let's not get tired, but let's pray for our nation. According to Jeremiah 29:7, pray for the peace of the city. Let's pray in the morning, let's pray in the evening, let's hold hands with someone, let's pray, because we love our nation Kenya and God loves our nation. And as we pray for Kenya, let's also remember the nations of the world.
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4: I really want to ask the Muslims to share with the neighbors and with the rest of the community, and both Muslims and non-Muslims. So it's a day that we must do a lot of khairat. It's not a day that you do anything that Allah doesn't approve of. So inshallah.
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4: See, as a government, as a ministry, we have put all measures in. At the airport, we are doing very serious screening of all passengers entering our country, and most of those who have. So the country is fully prepared for this Ebola. But I want to ask the citizens that they have a duty to protect themselves. If there is any of your relative who feels sick and he had recently been to Uganda or DRC, nearest that our medical and healthcare workers can check. Anybody we feel who has been to that region in the last 1 month, we are tracing them and making sure that we protect our country. This particular virus, Ebola virus, this strain doesn't have a vaccine, so we have to be very, very careful. So, but I want to assure the citizens that they're in top gear.
3: Baki aria na bo Islamu ni barombete Kenya baimenye bamenyere ana baho muno muno na reba wete biashara sia ana ne siendelete kuno ndigurune nare ana bakwiyoa bakaritua itunti ibia mwire.
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6: Comfort of that water at your homestead is not, it is comfort to you, to an individual. It is not comfort to all of us. But how do we measure when I'm reporting nationally, when countries are reporting nationally, how do they enumerate the level of comfort?
7: I extend our sincere appreciation to the government of Kenya for its continued leadership in water security and climate resilience, and for its leadership in promoting community-driven water resources management. Water is the climate connector that allows for greater collaboration and coordination across the majority of targets for sustainable development.
8: I'm really proud and sometimes very surprised that the Y scales have already been used by hundreds of organizations. The heart of what we're talking about here is people.
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